0: document how this train line is fostering cultural and economic exchanges, enhancing the movement of people and strengthening ancient connections.
1: That was incredible!
2: 我将用镜头逐帧记录这个变化中地区的人们和时代脉动。
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0: For centuries, travelers, traders, and ideas have passed through Kunming, and I'm here to kick off my own adventure. And this is where it all begins, at the 0 kilometer marker for the China-Laos Railway, a journey which I'll be undertaking over the coming weeks.
2: 但在登上列车之前，我想了解为什么昆明被称为文化十字路口。我知道有一个地方可以帮我找到答案。
0: So this market is called Zhuanxin Market. It's one of Kunming's biggest. I believe it has about 700 stalls, and it's just vibrant, put it that way. There's a lot going on, and it is an absolute photographer's paradise. What are the options for putting things on sticky rice? What are my options here?
3: 糯米饭可以晒，这个是水烟晒。
0: I'd like to try the pickle, please. Pickle, yeah. That's very good. Right.
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0: Go in. That's amazing.I'm not even kidding, that's one of the best fruit I've ever eaten. It's like, I don't know, it's tangy, but not too tangy, sweet, but not too sweet. Coffee from Laos. Well, that seems fitting, doesn't it? Yes, please, thank you. Oh, guys, freshly roasting coffee, it's just unbelievable.Yeah, that is good. Here's the Laos.
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0: So this market obviously was by the canal because canals were used to trade goods, and now we're in the middle of the city because we've gone from the canal, of course, to the modern infrastructure and the train. That's fantastic.
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0: Like I'm standing here in the largest shipping container terminal in the region.
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0: 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China's number one fruits, which I've never heard of. 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
0: 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I know we're rolling and everything. I genuinely don't want to do this. But yeah, king of fruits. Go hard or go home.
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0: 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And then this one is not so ripe.And it sounds exactly the same, so I don't think I'll be working as a durian fruit assessor anytime soon.
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0: Well, good morning, everybody. This is where the adventure begins, Kunming South Railway Station. This is huge. Now, this is genuinely impressive. So we're looking for gate 17B, which is there.All right, looking for compartment 2. 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
0: 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I get to sit back. We have a view of the countryside of China.

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2: What's cool about this is you're in tunnels seemingly forever, and then bang, you get an opening of daylight, a brief view of a valley, and then in seconds, just like this, then bang, you're back in the tunnel. Yeah, you gotta be so quick.
3: This is a Laotian coffee beans combined with Yunnan coffee beans. It's a special taste. I think you will like it.
2: Thank you very much. I look forward to it. Thank you.
3: Enjoy your journey.
2: Thank you so much.
4: Ladies and gentlemen, the train will soon be arriving at
5: 湖尔
2: Okay, this is us.
0: 中老铁路全程下来只需9.5小时，但我会在中途下几次车。观察这条铁路对沿线地区的生活产生了怎样的影响
2: 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I hope I'm saying that right. This place is famous for one thing more than anything, and that's tea.
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2: 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I've got no hips. 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These ones do. No, it's heavy. That's a solid 20 kilos.
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2: 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That is cool. So I believe we're going to make a tea from this, right?
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3: It's nice. It's very sweet, very light. I mean, it was only brewed for about 5 seconds, so it's very delicate. I'm excited to go home and make my own. 谢谢。How different is it selling tea back in the day when you were selling tea versus now how you trade tea today?
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3: Thank you so much for having me. I shall treasure my tea. And thank you for teaching me how to make a proper brew as well. 谢谢。
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3: 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It's like a whole family.
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3: 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I love it.
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3: Well, there's a lot of organization going on down here. 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They're not there for. 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I'd rather go up high than go in a tunnel, put it that way. 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
0: 1035公里长的中老铁路线，超过60%是由隧道组成的。我想了解这些隧道是如何维护的。
7: 车主好了，开启。
8: 前方有车，注意亮光。
3: You think I look good in my hat?
4: 帅。
3: He's lying. He's not telling the truth. Okay, so what are we doing here today?
4: 今天晚上我们是进行接触网作业，还有钢轨探伤，还有推轮机轨检。
3: Trains pass through these tunnels at a whopping 160 kilometers per hour, but thankfully for me, they don't run at night. Now, a few times a week, they do inspections, which means we're now going underground.
0: 今晚，维护团队将会对27,500伏的高压电网进行检修作业。
3: And I've been told not to touch anything. I have no plans to touch anything, trust me.
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3: Yeah, let's go. I want to see how you ultrasound a big piece of steel. So you can see as he's sliding his ultrasound device along the rail, there's a graph here.And it's just completely flat. There's no spikes. Looks a bit like a histogram, but completely flat histogram. And that's good, because a spike on the graph would indicate some sort of distress or a crack in the metal.
9: 我们一个面扫查五次，把它全部扫查完就行了，然后又换另外一个面。
3: So what is the distance between each weld?
9: 这个线路上，这个焊缝一般是100米。
3: Oh, very good. It's a hard night's graft.Who would have thought I was ultrasounding a railway track? Some things in life you just don't see coming. So what did you do last week, Tom? Oh yeah, ultrasounded a railway under the ground in China.
7: 莫寒之莫丁之间动162号钢波验电基地完毕，明白。
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3: We have some decorative lighting going on as well. So as you fly through here on a train at 160 kilometers per hour,You're going to get a brief but very beautiful show. There are very, very few occasions in life where you can say that I've taken a photograph that nobody else has taken. I think this is one of those moments. Okay, we got it. Thank you very much.
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3: 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But this is as far as we go. Tomorrow, we're going that way on the train into Laos.
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